0: in record numbers as cost of living pressures continue to bite. New figures from ASIC show search inquiries on the MoneySmart website jumped 74% in March compared to the same time last year.
1: Sports update.
0: Athletics Australia have announced their team for the Under-20s World Athletics Championships with three Canberrans selected. Elijah Wilson is competing in the discus throw, Kieran Shepherd in the 1500-metre and Owen Tooney in the 5000-metre racewalk. The championships begin August 5th in the United States with 37 men and 38 women representing Australia in Oregon. And GWS coach Adam Kingsley is wary of what the Eagles are capable of as they prepare for tomorrow's match in Perth. The Giants have a good record over West Coast in recent times, winning their last three meetings by an average of 68 points. Kingsley says they'll still need to bring their best.
2: At their best, they're a dangerous opposition that we need to respect, and we're expecting their best. We need to prepare for that, as we have. They've got a lot of really talented, you know, top pick young players who are capable of doing extreme damage given the opportunity.
0: Wins overnight for the Swans and Giants. That's the latest from the Capital Radio newsroom.
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3: Good morning, I'm Pete Davidson, having another look at Canberra's latest traffic. The highways out of town all performing well for your weekend escape, including the Federal past Lake George towards Goulburn, the Barton through Murrumbateman and onto Yass is great, the Monero Highway towards Mikalago and Cooma gets a thumbs up. If you're off to the coast, King's Highway through Bungendore and Braidwood is all clear. 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
1: 2CA's four-day forecast for Canberra.
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0: Cloudy today, a top of 20, slight chance of rain. Shower or two tomorrow, top of 19. High chance of a shower on Monday, another top of 19. More showers on Tuesday, staying at 19 degrees. 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
0: I know. I have a secret sound is worth $640 as well. So see you Monday morning and have a great weekend.

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One of the songs with which INXS first started to conquer the world is coming up in just a moment. And, what's that word again? Oh, yeah, Greece. Frankie Valli, 2CA.

0: Eruptions, I Can't Stand the Rain on Canberra's Forever Classic 2CA. Well, it's only going to be a few showers, or, you know, a little bit of cloud, a few showers over the next few days up to and including Tuesday. We might start to see a little bit more sunshine around Canberra by Wednesday and a mostly sunny day by Thursday. Eruption rounding out the 30-minute music marathon on 2CA, you know, where we give you lots of non-stop commercial-free music. We do those right across the weekend. Another one coming up really soon from 11 this morning. Meantime, how about some Bryan Adams and an Aussie classic from Sherbet? No worries, both on the way.
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0: Bon Jovi in New York. Lionel Richie in Vegas. Hugh Jackman in New York. Simply Red in Paris. Billy Joel and Sting in Las Vegas. The Rolling Stones in LA. Madonna in Palm Springs. Rod Stewart in Vegas. The Eagles in Vegas. Elton John in LA. John Mellencamp in New York. And at 7:15 Wednesday morning, we reveal... Yeah! The next 2CA Superstar Experience. 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

0: Sherbet on Canberra's Forever Classic 2CO. How's that? And how's this? We're doing another one of our superstar experiences soon on 2CA, you know, where we give away these amazing overseas trips to go and see one of the biggest musical acts on the planet, and, you know, you get the free overseas holiday out of it as well. How cool. Like recently we did Simply Red live in Paris. We've done the Eagles at the Sphere in Vegas, the Stones in LA. You get the idea. That kind of trip. Well, the next one, the next superstar experience, it's coming soon and all will be revealed on Wednesday morning with Holmesy and Jem in the Classic Breakfast. So which music legend could you be seeing and in which amazing international city could you be seeing them? Better find out on Wednesday morning with Holmesy and Jem. It's all thanks to Right Way Curtains and Blinds, and the Luxaflex Warm Your Home Winter Sale is on now with those guys. We'll do some Culture Club and the Doobies for you soon.
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9: Heading for a top of 20 degrees in Canberra, cloudy with a slight chance of a shower. From the Capital Radio Newsroom, good morning. I'm James Wybrow. For the first time, Australia's national liquid fuel reserves are now higher than they were when the Middle East conflict began. Today's data shows stockpiles have rebounded to 44 days of petrol, 36 of diesel, and 35 days of jet fuel, meaning the national emergency status remains stable at level 2. Prime Minister Anthony Albanese says it's a reflection of how public and private sectors can gel together in times of global uncertainty.
10: Government working with the private sector in an orderly way to make a difference for Australians. Together, we are in a better position than anyone was predicting.
9: Overseas, the United States has mediated a 45-day extension of the ceasefire between Israel and Lebanon, pushing the expiry of truce into late June. State Department spokesperson Tommy Pigott confirmed the extension following 2 days of talks between Israeli and Lebanese delegations in Washington. The latest report, however, still indicates ongoing Israeli airstrikes in southern Lebanon and military alerts along the border. Closer to home, ACT public school teachers will walk off the job on May 22nd as part of ongoing industrial action. Teachers are planning a two-hour strike while campaigning for improved working conditions. Australian Education Union ACT branch president Angela Burrows says they want action, not commitments.
11: There certainly has been a commitment that they will get their skates on, but that means more than just agreeing to a faster meeting schedule. That means actually doing the work and coming with something that we might be willing to settle on.
9: In other news, a series of upgrades are underway to improve safety along the King's Highway. The highway has already been the scene of several serious crashes and fatalities this year. Member for Monaro, Steve Wan, says efforts have been focused on making the road safer for motorists.
12: There's a bit of work on strengthening the Worry Bridge, which is the big one west of Braidwood, and some resurfacing around Bungendore. So important work, but part of what has to be and is just ongoing work every year on the King's Highway just to try and improve it and make it as safe as possible.
9: The Australian government has officially listed the National Socialist Network as a prohibited hate organisation, making membership a crime punishable by up to 15 years in prison. Home Affairs Minister Tony Burke announced the ban following advice from ASIO targeting the neo-Nazi group and its various aliases like the European Australian Movement. And a local football club has been hit by thieves. The club pavilion has been damaged and broken into, with thousands of dollars worth of goods taken. Police are looking for the culprits after the Western Longlow Football Club was ransacked earlier this week. Club president Richard Gyland isn't happy.
13: No, we try and keep our fees as low as possible by pretty much running close to the bone, as you would always do. Yeah, to have something like this happens, really gives a bit of a kick in the guts.
14: Sports update.
9: 1 week after what was meant to be their first home game, the Brave will hit the ice against the Newcastle North Stars this afternoon. The Braves' game against the Sydney Ice Dogs was postponed due to damage on the ice on May 9th, pushing back their return to the ACT for 2026. They play again tomorrow afternoon, just before 2 p.m. In other action today, the West Tigers and Manly kick off day two of Magic Round, followed by Roosters vs Cowboys and Eels taking on the Storm. And in the AFL, Adelaide host North Melbourne, the Demons play the Hawks, and the Bulldogs will initiate Blues' new interim head coach Josh Fraser for his first game in charge. That's the latest from the Capital Radio Newsroom.
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15: Good morning, I'm Pete Davidson, having another look at Canberra's traffic. Belconnen Way, slowing past Benjamin Way, also at Lathlane Street, the lights. The Longlow Valley Roadworks of the Glenlock Interchange, northbound over Parks Way. It's affecting traffic past the Arboretum, should wrap up at 4 this afternoon. And Madura into the shops, sluggish on Madura Road and Fairburn Avenue. 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
1: 2CA's four-day forecast for Canberra.
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9: Cloudy, a top of 20 today, slight chance of rain. Shower or two tomorrow, top of 19. Chance of showers on Monday, another top of 19. More showers Tuesday, staying at 19. 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

It's a 30-minute music marathon on Forever Classic 2CA. Something super fun from Freddie and Queen in just a moment. 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

The Cher on Forever Classic 2CR. You know what? If I could turn back time, I'd maybe go back to the 70s, start a record company and sign Fleetwood Mac before they make the Rumours album. Or just go back and get last week's lotto numbers. Either way, you're going to make some coin. 2CR.

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0: 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The secret sound is worth $640 as well. So see you Monday morning and have a great weekend.

0: legendary stuff from the late, great George Harrison on Canberra's Forever Classic 2CR. He was always a bit of an underdog when he was in the Beatles, right? But then he kind of got the last laugh when, you know, only months after the Beatles officially broke up, he became the first ex-Beatle to have a number one solo hit with that song, My Sweet Lord. 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Hello, it's Tim here for your Saturday. Hope yours is going okay. We do our 30-minute music marathons right across the weekend, so you're going to get another one really soon from midday. Meantime, the Pointer Sisters and back to the early days of the Stones in just a second as well.
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0: 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So if you are actually having a party or having some mates over for a couple of drinks or something, make us your soundtrack. 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It's always just some great commercial-free music. All night, Jukebox Saturday Night from 6 this evening on 2CA with Van Morrison in just a moment. And Mellencamp from his Scarecrow album coming up as well.
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0: 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Come on, the rising wind. Got some CCR coming up. We're going up around the bend. And another music marathon in just a moment. And Dave and Annie, Eurythmics, right after 2CA News.
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11: Heading for a top of 20 degrees in Canberra today. Cloudy, the slight chance of a shower. From the Capital Radio Newsroom, good afternoon. I'm James Wybrow. Australia's emergency fuel reserves have successfully overtaken pre-conflict levels despite ongoing trade disruptions. Compared to records at the onset of the Iran war, national petrol stockpiles have climbed by 2 days over the past week, while diesel rose by 1 day and jet fuel jumped by 6. Energy Minister Chris Bowen says it's also a major milestone in the government's plea to secure a permanent 50-day buffer.
12: We have now more diesel and jet fuel than at any time since the minimum stock obligation became law in 2023. And as a total, the 6.2 billion litres we have on hand is more than at any time since 2023.
11: Overseas, the United States has locked in a major trade agreement that will see China purchase 200 Boeing jets. The multi-billion dollar deal will boost American manufacturing and create thousands of jobs. President Donald Trump says China and the US have a reciprocal relationship.
13: The question was asked to me yesterday, I guess, what about the fact that China's spying in the United States? I said, well, it's one of those things because we spy like hell on them too.
11: Closer to home, the ACT Greens are concerned that the government has no idea about how many dingoes may be living within the ACT borders. It comes as the Conservation Council calls for the animal to be removed from the annual culling program undertaken in nature reserves. Leader Joe Clay says the government needs to better research the animal.
14: They are in the process of coming up with a new management plan. Dingoes have recently been recognised genetically as dingoes in this area. We know that they are native animals now. They used to be treated as wild dogs, and they're not wild dogs, they are dingoes. So there's clearly a whole lot of work the government needs to do to work out exactly what's going on the ground.
11: In other news, duplication works on Drake Brockman Drive are set to move ahead following funding announced in this week's federal budget. The project has been allocated $50 million, with Roads ACT confirming the upgrades will be delivered in stages. Executive Branch Manager Tim Rampton says it'll bring change.
15: The actual construction is due to start later this year, and that'll work in the section between the Prohart Avenue out to McNaughton Street. And that'll take about 2 years to complete There'll be duplication along there. There'll be three new signalised intersections.
11: And a $2.7 billion pool of unclaimed funds is sitting with the National Corporate Watchdog, with some records dating back as far as the 1950s. The stash includes forgotten shares, life insurance payouts, and bank accounts that have been inactive for at least 7 years. While the largest single amount waiting to be claimed is $1.3 million, ASIC is encouraging consumers to use the official government website to claim their cash for free.
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11: Unleaded is $1.83 at the United in Amaru. It's $1.83 at the Shell in Waniasa, and $1.78 at the Metro in Fishwick.
10: Sports update.
11: Three Canberrans have been selected for Australia to compete in the Under-20s World Championship in the US in August. Kieran Shepherd is competing in the 1500 metres, Owen Tooney in the 5K racewalk, and Elijah Wilson will represent in the discus throw. They'll be looking to help Australia beat last championship's medal tally of 15. And in the AFL, Adelaide hosts North Melbourne, the Demons play the Hawks, and the Bulldogs will initiate Blues interim head coach Josh Fraser into the AFL for his first game in charge. That's the latest from the Capital Radio Newsroom.
1: 2CA, time saver traffic.
16: Along Low Valley, roadworks on the Glenlock Interchange northbound over Parksway through until 4 this afternoon. Seeing a lot of pressure on the Parkway northbound just past the Arboretum with those works. Gungahlin gas pipeline works have closed Gundaroo Drive westbound between Horse Park Drive and Palin Street. And Queanbeyan Monero Street closed with the ongoing roadworks through town. 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If you see anything on the roads, call 1300 545 082.
1: 2CA's 4-day forecast for Canberra.
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11: Cloudy today with a top of 20 degrees, slight chance of rain. Shower or two tomorrow, likely in the late afternoon and evening, top of 19. High chance of a shower on Monday, another top of 19, then more showers on Tuesday, staying at 19 degrees. Right now it's 18 in Dunlop, 18 in Lynham and 18 degrees in Fadden.
1: 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Now, Kathy Dinn with another 30-minute music.

Classic 2CA, good afternoon. How are you? Hope you're enjoying your Saturday. It is Kathy Dennis. We do a 30-minute music marathon. Rock sets up soon. Also going to play Tears for Fears. Supposedly a favourite of John Lennon, this one. LRB's Reminiscing.

0: Ramsey and Jim are with you on Monday, the result of this week's controversial Fight for Your Flashback.
1: And we have something to tell you, but we can't tell you just yet.
0: I know. The secret sound is worth $640 as well. So see you Monday morning and have a great weekend.

0: Yes, some heartfelt stuff there from Joe Cocker. Great cover version of the Beatles. With a little help from my friends. Remember when that was the theme song to the Wonder Years, that TV show, the Wonder Years in the late 80s and early 90s? It is Kathy Dinn this afternoon. Frankie says relax. We're going to play Frankie Goes to Hollywood. And Bowie out of the 70s coming up as well on TCA.
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1: 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Lionel Richie in Vegas. Hugh Jackman in New York. Simply Red in Paris. Billy Joel and Sting in Las Vegas. The Rolling Stones in LA. Madonna in Palm Springs. Rod Stewart in Vegas. The Eagles in Vegas. Elton John in LA. John Mellencamp in New York. And at 7:15 Wednesday morning, we reveal... the next 2CA Superstar Experience. 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

0: 2CA, there goes Bowie, the Gene Genie. Come and enjoy some more 70s music with me tomorrow with Forever Classic 70s Sunday Morning. I know, it's an amazing name, right? Very creative. Going to be playing everything from Chaka Khan, Chaka Khan to Pink Floyd to the Lady Trio who played for Prince Charles's 30th birthday party at Buckingham Palace. So a lot happening tomorrow morning on Forever Classic 70s Sunday Morning, TCA.
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Live, a classic 2CA. We will be cranking out the jukebox Saturday night for you. Coming up from 6 o'clock and commercial 3 until midnight. Let's shake your booty. Casey and the Sunshine Band with the Yardbirds coming up after this on 2CA.

CA with Brian Ferry and The Price of Love. Are you going to be getting up early tomorrow morning to watch a little bit of Eurovision? It's the grand final broadcast. It's going to start from 5:30 a.m. You can watch it live

0: a bit of a Eurovision time because Holmesy has gone for Bucks Fizz, who won Eurovision in 1981. And ABBA, the Gemma, they won in 74. Two big Euro songs. Cast your vote at our Facebook page. And the winning song is coming up Monday morning.
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1: 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Lionel Richie in Vegas. Hugh Jackman in New York. Simply Red in Paris. Billy Joel and Sting in Las Vegas. The Rolling Stones in LA. Madonna in Palm Springs. Rod Stewart in Vegas. The Eagles in Vegas. Elton John in LA. John Mellencamp in New York. And at 7:15 Wednesday morning, we reveal... Yeah! 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

0: Hi, Hamsey and Gemma with you on Monday, the result of this week's controversial Fight for Your Flashback.
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0: 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The secret sound is worth $640 as well. So see you Monday morning and have a great weekend.

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Forever Classic Tuesday. It's a 30-minute music marathon. We'll get Steely Dan on soon for you. Katrina and the Waves as well. What a great ballad this is from Cheap Trick. Great comeback hit for you guys. It's The Flame on 2CA.

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0: 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I have a secret sound is worth $640 as well. So see you Monday morning and have a great weekend.

0: 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I've got Bob Seger and the Silver Bullet Band coming up. 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
1: 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Lionel Richie in Vegas. Hugh Jackman in New York. Simply Red in Paris. Billy Joel and Sting in Las Vegas. The Rolling Stones in LA. Madonna in Palm Springs. Rod Stewart in Vegas. The Eagles in Vegas. Elton John in LA. John Mellencamp in New York. And at 7:15 Wednesday morning, we reveal... the next 2CA Superstar Experience. 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
1: 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Lionel Richie in Vegas. Hugh Jackman in New York. Simply Red in Paris. Billy Joel and Sting in Las Vegas. The Rolling Stones in LA. Madonna in Palm Springs. Rod Stewart in Vegas. The Eagles in Vegas. Elton John in LA. John Mellencamp in New York. And at 7:15 Wednesday morning, we reveal the next 2CA Superstar Experience. 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

0: Hi, Holmesy and Gemma with you on Monday, the result of this week's controversial Fight for Your Flashback.
1: And we have something to tell you, but we can't tell you just yet.
0: I know. The secret sound is worth $640 as well. So see you Monday morning and have a great weekend.

Forever Classic 2CA with Joe Jackson, who's still recording albums. Hope and Fury was released earlier this year. Here's one of his best from the 80s. Is She Really Going Out With Him? 2CA.

0: with Diamonds, 5 a.m. It's an early start. If you want to catch the finale of Eurovision live, you can as well vote. But that's the only time you can do it, tomorrow morning from 5. And we're doing a bit of a Eurovision fight for your flashback. Bucks Fizz won Eurovision back in 1981. So Holmesy has chosen the winning song from Eurovision that year. Making your mind up. And of course, ABBA with Waterloo, their iconic win in 74. Gemma has chosen ABBA for her flashback choice. So it's Bucks Fizz versus ABBA. It's up to you. Vote at the Facebook page. And we will play the winning song Monday morning on The Classic Breakfast.
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1: 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Lionel Richie in Vegas. Hugh Jackman in New York. Simply Red in Paris. Billy Joel and Sting in Las Vegas. The Rolling Stones in LA. Madonna in Palm Springs. Rod Stewart in Vegas. The Eagles in Vegas. Elton John in LA. John Mellencamp in New York. And at 7:15 Wednesday morning, we reveal... Yeah. The next 2CA Superstar Experience. 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

0: 2CA, that is Barry White. You're the first, the last, my everything. 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

0: The Jukebox Saturday night coming up from 6 o'clock. Another 30-minute music marathon before that, though. Back soon with Elton John. Sad song, so much. Manfred Mann, Earth Band is coming up.
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Trevor Classic 2CA glam rock from the 70s after Laura Branigan. What an 80s anthem this is. It's Gloria 2CA.

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0: Traffic Classic 2CA, there is Police and Roxanne getting ready to fire up Jukebox Saturday night. It's coming up commercial free from 6. Before that though, I've got Hall & Oates coming up and back to the 60s with the iconic Easy Beats on 2CA.
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1: Bon Jovi in New York. Lon Richie in Vegas. Hugh Jackman in New York. Simply Red in Paris. Billy Joel and Sting in Las Vegas. The Rolling Stones in LA. Madonna in Palm Springs. Rod Stewart in Vegas. The Eagles in Vegas. Elton John in LA. John Mellencamp in New York. And at 7:15 Wednesday morning, we reveal... Yeah! The next 2CA Superstar Experience. 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

0: 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Will it be a group? Will it be a solo artist? Will it be female, male? Who knows? Where will you be seeing this person or persons? Which city? 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
0: 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The secret sound is worth $640 as well. So see you Monday morning and have a great weekend.

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0: 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The secret sound is worth $640 as well. 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
0: 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The secret sound is worth $640 as well. 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
0: 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The Secret Sound is worth $640 as well. So see you Monday morning and have a great weekend.

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0: 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The secret sound is worth $640 as well. 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
0: 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Lon Richie in Vegas. Hugh Jackman in New York. Simply Red in Paris. Billy Joel and Sting in Las Vegas. The Rolling Stones in LA. Madonna in Palm Springs. Rod Stewart in Vegas. The Eagles in Vegas. Elton John in LA. John Mellencamp in New York. And at 7:15 Wednesday morning, we reveal the next 2CA Superstar Experience. 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
0: 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Lionel Richie in Vegas. Hugh Jackman in New York. Simply Red in Paris. Billy Joel and Sting in Las Vegas. The Rolling Stones in LA. Madonna in Palm Springs. Rod Stewart in Vegas. The Eagles in Vegas. Elton John in LA. John Mellencamp in New York. And at 7:15 Wednesday morning, we reveal... the next 2CA Superstar Experience. 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
0: Bon Jovi in New York. Lionel Richie in Vegas. Hugh Jackman in New York. Simply Red in Paris. Billy Joel and Sting in Las Vegas. The Rolling Stones in LA. Madonna in Palm Springs. Rod Stewart in Vegas. The Eagles in Vegas. Elton John in LA. John Mellencamp in New York. And at 7:15 Wednesday morning, we reveal the next 2CA Superstar Experience. 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
0: 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Lionel Richie in Vegas. Hugh Jackman in New York. Simply Red in Paris. Billy Joel and Sting in Las Vegas. The Rolling Stones in LA. Madonna in Palm Springs. Rod Stewart in Vegas. The Eagles in Vegas. Elton John in LA. John Mellencamp in New York. And at 7:15 Wednesday morning, we reveal the next 2CA Superstar Experience. 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
0: 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Lionel Richie in Vegas. Hugh Jackman in New York. Simply Red in Paris. Billy Joel and Sting in Las Vegas. The Rolling Stones in LA. Madonna in Palm Springs. Rod Stewart in Vegas. The Eagles in Vegas. Elton John in LA. John Mellencamp in New York. And at 7:15 Wednesday morning, we reveal the next 2CA Superstar Experience. 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
0: 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Hugh Jackman in New York. Simply Red in Paris. 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

0: Las Vegas, The Rolling Stones in LA, Madonna in Palm Springs, Rod Stewart in Vegas, The Eagles in Vegas, Elton John in LA, John Mellencamp in New York, and at 7:15 Wednesday morning, we reveal the next 2CA Superstar Experience. 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
10: A max of 19 degrees in Canberra today. Foggy morning with a shower or two later today. From the Capital Radio Newsroom, good morning. I'm James Wybrow. Police have confirmed a 38-year-old man has died after being attacked by a shark at Rottnest Island off the coast of Perth. It's believed the man was spearfishing with friends when he was bitten near Horseshoe Reef just before 10 a.m. Efforts to revive the man were unsuccessful. Authorities are urging people in the area to be extra cautious. UK tourist Sharon says news of the attack has made her rethink her planned snorkelling trip.
11: Statistically, I think we've got more chance of being like trampled by a cow or something in England rather than being eaten by a shark, you know. Still want to snorkel tomorrow, but it has really sort of brought it home, I guess, to how things are over here, or can be, tragically.
10: Overseas, the Prime Minister has welcomed the constructive discussions between the leaders of the US and China. US President Donald Trump had 2 days of talks with Chinese President Xi Jinping in Beijing. There's been no major trade breakthroughs, but the White House says China has agreed to buy 200 Boeing jets. Prime Minister Anthony Albanese says all reports suggest the discussions were constructive.
12: Well, it's a good thing that President Trump and President Xi have had a meeting that was constructive, that both of them have said was constructive going forward. What we want to see is more cooperation. That is in the globe's interest.
10: Back home, Australia's fuel supplies are now at levels greater than they were before the Iran war broke out in late February. The Energy Minister has provided an update on the nation's reserves as the Middle East conflict drags on. There are 44 days worth of petrol in reserve, 36 days worth of diesel, and 35 days worth of jet fuel. Chris Bowen says more supplies are on the way.
13: We have 52 ships on the water on their way to Australia. And we have 3.8 billion litres locked in, contracted to be delivered over the next 4 weeks.
10: Locally, scientists will be visiting some of Canberra's pubs to chat about science early next week. King O'Malley's and Griffin's Cafe Bar are hosting events between the 18th and 20th of May, with events discussing topics from the cosmic universe to Tassie Devils. Pint of Science CEO Brett van der Les says it's a great way to interact with science face to face.
14: So they usually start around 6, 6.30 for an hour or two. So you can come down, have dinner, have a drink, and, yeah, hear something interesting. And like I mentioned, it's good to sort of experience it face-to-face, you know, get out from behind the screen and go and have a chat.
10: And Delta Goodrum has performed her song Eclipse at the Eurovision Grand Final in Austria. It marks the 11th year that Australia has competed in the multinational song contest.
15: Sports update.
10: Four ACT hockey players have been selected in Australia's under-21 squad. Lucy Nash, Alyssa Smith and Maya McGrath have all been selected in the Gillaroos squad, while Cameron Brick has been selected in the Burroughs team. Hockey ACT NAPP head coach Matt Cook says they have earned this opportunity through their performances and commitment, and the Canberra community should be incredibly proud. In the NRL, day two of Magic Round has wrapped up with a 34-8 win for the Storm over the Eels. Wins earlier for the North Queensland Cowboys over Sydney Roosters 18-12 and Manly Seagulls over the West Tigers 46-18. The AFL, Carlton has beaten the Western Bulldogs 74-62 in interim coach Josh Fraser's first game in charge. Wins also for the Crows over North Melbourne and Melbourne over Hawthorn. In soccer, Manchester City have defeated Chelsea 1-0 in the FA Cup final, and Melbourne City have beaten Wellington Phoenix to win the women's grand final. That's the latest news update from the Capital Radio News Room.
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10: Fog this morning, then cloudy before a shower or two later this evening, top of 19. Showers tomorrow, expect at least 4 mils, top of 17. Showers continuing on Tuesday in the morning and afternoon, max of 17. Then mostly sunny, no rain on Wednesday, another top of 17. Right now it's 5 in Franklin, 5 in Manuka and 6 degrees in Woden.
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0: 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What a rock anthem from a legend currently touring across the US. From 1975, title track two, Born to Run, from the boss, Bruce Springsteen, said he was really trying to emulate that unique wall of sound, and I certainly think he's got it there. Coming up, Richard Clapton, Leo Sayer as well on Forever Classic 70s Sunday morning.
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1: 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Lionel Richie in Vegas. Hugh Jackman in New York. Simply Red in Paris. Billy Joel and Sting in Las Vegas. The Rolling Stones in LA. Madonna in Palm Springs. Rod Stewart in Vegas. The Eagles in Vegas. Elton John in LA. John Mellencamp in New York. And at 7:15 Wednesday morning, we reveal... Yeah! 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

0: Forever Classic 70s Sunday morning, Leo Sayer and Long Tall Glasses. Aussie legend Richard Clapton before that. Capricorn Dancer, he's going to be turning 78 tomorrow. Congratulations and happy birthday to Richard Clapton. Also celebrating his 50-year anniversary from his very first release, touring around the country and doing his annual show at the State Theatre in Sydney. I think it's going to be its 17th year doing his annual show there. Amazing. Still to come, T-Rex and ABBA on Forever Classic 70s Sunday morning.
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0: Forever Classic 70s Sunday Morning. I love that song so much from the Rolling Stones. Fool to Cry. They've got a new album coming out soon. The Rolling Stones keep on rolling, don't they? It's called Foreign Tongues, and there's going to be guest appearances from everyone, from Paul McCartney, Robert Smith of The Cure, Steve Winwood. Speaking of Paul McCartney, I'm going to play his debut solo single coming up.
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1: 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Lionel Richie in Vegas. Hugh Jackman in New York. Simply Red in Paris. Billy Joel and Sting in Las Vegas. The Rolling Stones in LA. Madonna in Palm Springs. Rod Stewart in Vegas. The Eagles in Vegas. Elton John in LA. John Mellencamp in New York. And at 7:15 Wednesday morning, we reveal... the next 2CA Superstar Experience. 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

0: 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The icon Paul McCartney, Maybe I'm Amazed. I apologise that I erroneously said that that was his debut solo single. It wasn't. It wasn't actually ever released as a single, but it is from his debut solo album, McCartney, from 1970, in which he plays all the instruments, guitars, bass, piano, organ, drums, because, you know, he's Paul McCartney. Forever Classic 70s Sunday morning, a rock aria. What a great song coming up from ELO.
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0: 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On our next show, we've got some news that
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0: Forever Classic 70s Sunday morning, the very evocative I Don't Like Mondays. The Boomtown Rats with Kathy Den. Going to get some glam rock from the 70s. Sweet is coming up soon. And next, the very first substantial hit that really launched him as a solo performer from Rod Stewart. That's coming up on Forever Classic 70s Sunday morning.
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1: 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Lionel Richie in Vegas. Hugh Jackman in New York. Simply Red in Paris. Billy Joel and Sting in Las Vegas. The Rolling Stones in LA. Madonna in Palm Springs. Rod Stewart in Vegas. The Eagles in Vegas. Elton John in LA. John Mellencamp in New York. And at 7:15 Wednesday morning, we reveal... Yeah! 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

0: Always puts a smile on my face, that one. How about you? The Sweet and the Peppermint Twist on Forever Classic 70s Sunday morning. And before that, Rod Stewart's Maggie May, which was actually first released as a B-side to Reason to Believe, but the radio DJs in the UK much preferred Maggie May, and it became his first substantial hit as a solo performer, and now, of course, definitely one of his signature songs. Paper Lace and Bowie still to come on Forever Classic 70s Sunday morning.
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0: 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I hope you enjoyed the songs. 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
11: A top of 19 degrees for Canberra today, foggy this morning and rain this evening. From the Capital Radio Newsroom, good morning. I'm James Wybrow. Police have charged two people over a series of crimes committed across the territory. Police allege a 26-year-old woman and a 29-year-old man stole a Mitsubishi Outlander that was used in a number of petrol drive-offs at service stations in Macquarie, Kingston and Charnwood. The woman was also allegedly involved in a shop theft in Tuggeranong before she and another unknown woman approached members of the public in Gungahlin seeking a lift. A short time later, the woman allegedly assaulted another person and threatened them with a knife before stealing their Hyundai Tucson. The man and woman also stole two rideshare vehicles, threatening at least one driver. The man and woman faced the ACT Magistrates Court yesterday. Overseas, more than 4,000 police officers have been deployed in London to manage rival mass protests by the far-right and pro-Palestinian groups. 65 arrests were made across the city, with concerns the pro-Palestinian rallies could be increasing anti-Semitic sentiment in the UK. But these protesters say that is not the case.
12: There is no anti-Semitic undercurrent to this march. There are no anti-Semitic undercurrents. There are a very large number of Jewish people on this march as well.
11: Back home, a prominent road safety advocate is urging those in rural areas to be safe behind the wheel this National Road Safety Week. It all kicks off today and aims to encourage safer behaviours when on the road, including not driving while distracted, planning your journeys, and remembering those whose lives have been lost. Founder of National Road Safety Week, Peter Fraser, says governments also have a role to play.
4: You know, one of the things in New South Wales that we've been advocating for is where we've got our covert speed cameras, which have got signage at 200 metres, 100 metres, 50 metres, and then afterwards. What are we doing? What we've got to do is use those portable point-to-point systems so that it is anytime, anywhere. Then we know that that'll help get everyone home safe.
11: A $30 million federal budget commitment has put the RSPCA's long-awaited shelter within reach. The funding for the new Pialago location is expected to begin construction next year and follows a $40 million commitment from last year's ACT budget and more than two decades of discussions about it. Federal Finance Minister and ACT Senator Katie Gallagher announced the funding this week and said it would spell the beginning of the end for the current shelter in Western Creek. The new facility will include a larger vet clinic, expanded animal accommodation, and upgraded infrastructure to help the organisation cope with growing demand. And Australia's peak medical body is urging the communications watchdog to rein in alcohol advertising on TV. The Australian Medical Association urges the current free TV code is failing by allowing advertising during sport on weekends when rates of alcohol-related harm peak. AMA President Dr. Danielle McMullen says change is desperately needed amid increasing rates of alcohol-related death.
13: What we need to see is a reduced number of hours where alcohol advertising is permitted, removing the exemptions for sport, and a more enforceable standard to make sure these companies really are held to account and that we're putting the health of Australians first.
14: Sports update.
11: Melbourne Storm has gone back-to-back for the first time since the start of the season with a 38-4 victory over the Eels in Magic Round. It was a scrappy clash from both sides, with the men in purple only managing a 70% completion rate. In last night's other clashes, the Seagulls destroyed the Tigers 46-18, while the Cowboys pipped the Roosters 18 points to 12. That's the latest news update from the Capital Radio Newsroom.
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11: A cloudy day with a shower or two later this evening, top of 19. Showers tomorrow, top of 17. Showers continuing on Tuesday, maximum of 17. Mostly sunny and no rain Wednesday, another top of 17. 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

Finding Our Cannibals in a 30-minute music marathon, forever classic 2CR. In just a moment, I'll play you a song where I like the CCR version and the Marvin Gaye version. But you'll have to stick around and see which one I'm going to play after Van Morrison. Well, let some

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0: 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We flew some winners over to Paris in France to check out Simply Red live. That's the kind of thing we do with our superstar experiences. 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

0: Oh, Human Nature teaming up with John Farnham on Canberra's Forever Classic 2CA. Oh, two ARIA Hall of Famers for the price of one. Well, yeah, Human Nature as a band, as a group, they are in the ARIA Hall of Fame. And, of course, John Farnham is in the ARIA Hall of Fame. There'll be a special ceremony on the 11th of June this year to officially induct the 2026 class, I guess you could call it that, of the ARIA Hall of Fame. Gurumul, Jenny Morris, Kate Sobrano, Spiderbait, The Living End, and Vicar and Linda will be going in this year. And then they'll get even more love later in the year at the ARIA Awards, which happen in November. So, yeah, big year for those Aussie legends. Oh, speaking of which, from the Black Sorrows and from Jojo Zepp and the Falcons, Joe Camilleri's a legend as well. He's on the way for you next.
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0: 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And an Aussie classic from Ganga Jang. Both of those classics really soon, part of a 30-minute music marathon.
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